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2: 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Hey there, I'm Nikki. Hopefully this Sunday going good for you. And hi, who's this?
3: Grayson. Can you play a song for me?
2: Maybe. What song are you looking for?
3: Greater.
2: Greater? By Mercy Me?
3: Yes.
2: I think we can do that, Grayson.
3: Thank you.

0: Jamie McDonald. Ain't no way.
1: Can't be any. It's a promise. An ultimate promise that no human could keep, but God is not human. That he will never leave us. He will never forsake us. And that promise has been around for as long as God's word has been. In fact, for the early believers in Leviticus 26, God said, I will bless your country with peace. You will rest without fear. That's our future with him.
2: Yeah, I mean,

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7: Do your dogs have different moods? 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
1: A little fine tuning may be needed. KVNE AM, Nikki Martinez, feeling just a little off. Yeah, just today has been one of those days. I was driving and someone decided to be on my tail and honk at me for no apparent reason except that I wasn't going 20 over the speed limit like they wanted me to. Sorry, not going to get a ticket. I've been spilling things. I've been trying to find my words. So maybe it's just that, you know, once a month, every woman goes through some days that feel off. Maybe it's that. Maybe it's that I'm getting older and I need to find out hormonally, am I off? Do I need a full panel run to see what supplements I need? Don't get me wrong. Might not be a bad idea in the few days to come. I'm thankful that we live in the day and age where we can do some what I like to call fine tuning on us physically. The great thing is, spiritually, there's always been tools for us to fine tune things in our walk with the Lord. The thing is, do we choose to pick up some of those tools? Because man, I don't know about you, but I need daily some fine tuning in there.

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6: Hey, what's up? This is Jeremy Camp. I'm going to share a little bit about my new song, Revival. I was actually scrolling through Instagram, and I saw all these people saying, Revival is happening now. There's sold-out stadiums everywhere. And although I know that revival happens, crowds could happen from that, but really, revival is it starts with us, saying, God, I want to walk in purity. I want to walk in holiness and truly stepping out in that. It begins with our heart. So check your heart and say, God, what do you want to do with me so I can walk in the fullness of who you are?

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1: 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It could be through a song we sing, or it could be in the way we live our life with no fear, but peace and trust. And the one that Romans 12 says changes us. Don't be like the people of this world. 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
4: When I was writing that song, I was taking a look back at my life. 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I've been blessed to sing on great stages in front of important people and experience amazing opportunities that I could never imagine. 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I pray that you reflect on your own story and recognize how Jesus has been your solid rock in those dark, stormy nights and still remains the reason why you can have joy and sorrow and still see the great victories.
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0: 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Good God
1: Almighty! 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That's why when mountains move, I say,
2: 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The KVNE concert series is sponsored by Biomax Spray Foam Insulation, Rinneker Wealth Management of 2911 Wealth Advisors, East Texas Baptist University, and Yosemite Roofing.

0: Beckham and Crowder. It really is Amazing Grace.
1: Katie Annie. And it's pretty awesome when our music crew help us to choose new songs like that. 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
2: 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I'm Nikki, and I want to encourage you that maybe today, just like many Sundays before, you haven't stepped into a church building. You don't have a small group or a life group or Sunday school group. You don't have other brothers and sisters in your life to worship the Lord together with and learn more about God with. Can I encourage you to change that? To take a step, to try again. 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Let's grow from him. Have a great rest this Sunday night.

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1: 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Hey, I'm your friend Fletch. And for us, there's something kind of comforting about a Sunday night. You know, whether you've just put the kids to bed or folding that last load of laundry or even driving home from a weekend away. 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Thank you, Lord. 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
2: Hey, this is Cade Thompson. That's What the Cross is For captures my heart of worship and is a song meant to point people into the presence of God. It was inspired by a brief conversation that I had with a man in an airport while I was on tour, where I was reminded of the power of the cross. And he ended the conversation by saying, "That's what the cross is for." And those words right there led me to write this song.
3: Do you have a list of regrets? This longer than it's ever been.

0: Jeremy Camp, Dead Man Walking.
1: You know, this week probably feels a little uncertain for you. You don't know what phone call you're going to receive or what challenges may come or if we're going to get a call from the school. The good news is that nothing catches the Lord by surprise. The Bible says the Lord himself goes before you and will be with you. Hang in there and trust him.

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0: for King and Country. 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

0: prophets, Father, let it be.
1: KVNE, hey, I'm your friend Fletch. You know, Sunday nights are just a beautiful, beautiful reminder that every ending is also a beginning. This weekend may be ending, but God's already preparing fresh mercies for tomorrow morning. You know, Lamentation says his mercies are new every single morning.

0: 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Hold me.
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0: days God gave.
1: KVNE. Hey, I'm your friend Fletch, and sometimes I take a peek into my daughter's rooms after they've fallen asleep. Oh, there's something so peaceful about seeing them rest without a care in the world or screaming at each other. It reminds me that our Heavenly Father invites us to rest in Him with that same kind of trust. So how are you doing that tonight?

Several nights ago, we just stopped everything in our house. And I turned this song on so that we could just worship together with no distractions. To see those three little girls lifting their hands, lifting their voices and their hearts to the one who is worthy. Lord, thank you for that small glimpse.

0: Brooke Lidgerwood, Honey in the Rock.
1: 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We will bless your name. 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
3: What's up, guys? This is We the Kingdom. And this is the story behind our song, Rescue Me. We just want to give you a melody to put to an age-old story of David and Goliath. He had some crazy faith, and it's amazing what God can do when we have faith like that. We just pray that this song will be a huge encouragement to you guys to know that whatever giants you're facing out there are not impossible to fall to the ground in God's name.

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1: You know, the weekend may be wrapping up, but God's work in your life certainly isn't. 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And I love this in Philippians, being confident of this, and he who began a good work in you will carry it on to completion.

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1: 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But even more important is preparing their hearts to love Jesus and to love other people. And those lessons last forever. So pick maybe a Bible verse a week for your family to memorize.

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4: When I was writing that song, I was taking a look back at my life. 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I've been blessed to sing on great stages in front of important people and experience amazing opportunities that I could never imagine. 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
3: Hey, what's up? This is Jeremy Camp. I'm going to share a little bit about my new song, Revival. I was actually scrolling through Instagram, and I saw all these people saying, Revival is happening now. There's sold-out stadiums everywhere. And although I know that Revival happens, crowds could happen from that, but really, Revival is, it starts with us, saying, God, I want to walk in purity. I want to walk in holiness, and truly stepping out in that. It begins with our heart. So check your heart and say, God, what do you want to do with me so I can walk in the fullness of who you are?

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1: What's up, guys? This is We the Kingdom, and this is the story behind our song, Rescue Me. We just want to give you a melody to put to an age-old story of David and Goliath. He had some crazy faith, and it's amazing what God can do when we have faith like that. We just pray that this song will be a huge encouragement to you guys to know that whatever giants you're facing out there are not impossible to fall to the ground in God's name.

Lord Jesus, what a privilege you've given us to be parents and to love our kiddos the same way that you love us.

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0: I realize that there are so many people who don't know who they really are in Christ. 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You know, when we know who we are, then we can discover who God has called us to be.
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0: Psalm 139 tells us that we are fearfully and wonderfully made. So he planned us with a purpose. 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
1: By looking to God and His Word, you can live out your purpose and discover your true identity in Him. 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

0: Hi, I'm John Sorensen, president of Evangelism Explosion International, and you're listening to Share Life Today. Just like adults, children need the hope of the gospel. When they come to faith in Jesus, it changes everything for them. Jesus told his disciples in Luke 18, "Truly I tell you, anyone who will not receive the kingdom of God like a little child will never enter it." In the Democratic Republic of the Congo, many churches attended a training to learn how to disciple the children in their churches with the gospel. As practice for the training, they went house to house sharing the gospel. Children all along the way decided to follow them up to the church where the workshop was being held. In just two afternoons, they shared the gospel with 418 children and adults, and among them, 355 made professions of Jesus as their Lord and Savior. Many of the parents of the children asked the Sunday school teachers to come back and to share with all the families as well. To learn how you can share your faith, visit sharelife.today.
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4: When I was writing that song, I was taking a look back at my life. 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I've been blessed to sing on great stages in front of important people and experience amazing opportunities that I could never imagine. 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
2: I grew up in a very, very conservative church, a holiness theology, which means hair up, skirt down, basically was the whole church motto. My mama had that Tower of Babel stuck up on her head. She could touch heaven, you know, and that skirt had to be down to the ground. I mean, you had to cover your ankles. 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And I used to not know what that meant until I got 50 and started taking on water weight, and my ankles swell now, and it is more flesh than any man really needs to see.

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1: Hey, what's up? This is Jeremy Camp. I'm going to share a little bit about my new song, Revival. I was actually scrolling through Instagram, and I saw all these people saying, Revival is happening now. There's sold-out stadiums everywhere. And although I know that revival happens, crowds could happen from that, but really, revival is, it starts with us, saying, God, I want to walk in purity. I want to walk in holiness and truly stepping out in that. It begins with our heart. So check your heart and say, God, what do you want to do with me so I can walk in the fullness of who you are?

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1: KVNE, let's accept the challenge to get rid of whatever gets in the way of getting close to God. Progress in our relationships, our goals toward righteousness. Hebrews says, let's throw off everything that hinders and the sin that so easily entangles.

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2: What is grace? 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The Apostle Paul knew this well. He said, "I was shown mercy because I acted in ignorance and unbelief. The grace of our Lord was poured out on me abundantly." Recognizing God's grace in your life is the only lasting motivation to extend that grace to others. Like when a coworker takes credit for your work, a customer is rude, a racist joke cuts more deeply than anyone knows. 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We need His grace for grace. Get more daily encouragement for your walk at haventoday.org.
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0: Everybody doesn't like something, but nobody doesn't like Sara Lee.
1: Why are you anxious about clothing? Consider the lilies of the field, how they grow. They neither toil nor spin. Yet I tell you, even Solomon in all his glory was not arrayed like one of these. Matthew 6:28 through 29. Jesus is talking to his followers here, and they're primarily blue-collar workers, people who have legitimate concerns about how they're going to put food on the table or clothes on their kids' back. And for the wealthier disciples in the crowd, they may have been concerned not with having clothes, but with having the best clothes. One of the sad things about the human heart is that we like to carve out new pits to fill with anxiety, even when there's no legitimate need. When we're not worried about being clothed, we're worried about being admired. Jesus says it's foolish to focus on clothing. God is your provider. That means you have enough for this moment and the next and the next. This statement will always be true for you. What a good father. He's where the joy is. To listen to the God Shot again or share it with friends, go to kvne.com and click the God Shot link.

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1: 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You may even get college credit. Okay, that's not true.

0: Jeremy Camp, no survivors.
1: KVNE, it's Mike and Carrie in the morning. Breathing a sigh of relief.
2: We are?
1: Yeah. Well, I saved your life this morning.
2: Oh, you did? Oh, my goodness.
1: I'm happy to do it. It was life worth saving.
2: I am not exaggerating. I don't think I've ever seen a spider that big. Was that a huge spider?
1: Oh, it was huge. It was gigantic.
2: So
1: it was the size of my car.
2: I couldn't even go near it. I was so scared of it. And you could see it all the way down the hall.
1: Well, lives were spared today.
2: It was huge.
1: I looked at him, and he was looking back up at me, and I could have sworn he was smoking a little cigar. And wearing a little derby. He was a mean-looking guy.
2: Oh, he was mean.
1: He's behind us
2: Thank
1: now. We can
2: you.
1: Move on.
2: Thank you for saving my life.

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0: yes it is.
1: Michael W. Smith, Waymaker.
0: Oh, that is who you are.
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3: Check your spelling. Check other people's spelling as well.
4: I feel like you're looking at me.
3: No, you're the person in the room, right?
4: Yeah.
3: Always observe the time change. This is where it kind of digresses a little bit. I think that's a good idea. I tried not observing it.
4: Who wouldn't observe the time change?
3: Yeah, I tried not observing it. That didn't work out so well for me. Weigh yourself after a haircut. Good idea.
4: Ooh.
3: Think of people as babies. Think of what they were like as babies. Makes it funnier that way anyway.

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2: Hey, this is Cade Thompson. That's What the Cross is For captures my heart of worship and is a song meant to point people into the presence of God. It was inspired by a brief conversation that I had with a man in an airport while I was on tour, where I was reminded of the power of the cross. And he ended the conversation by saying, "That's what the cross is for." And those words right there led me to write this song.
3: Do you have a list of regrets? This longer than it's ever been.

0: Thompson. That's what the cross is for.
1: KVNE, it's Mike and Carrie. Back to school, thinking about the kids and praying for the kids. And as a public service, I thought I might offer some tips, things to, that you can bless others and feel better about yourself as well.
2: I don't know why I'm laughing. This is very serious.
1: Look people in the eye. Uh-huh. Good idea.
2: Very good.
1: Meeting somebody. Hold the door for others.
2: Okay.
1: Compliment your server. Not just give them a tip, but say something nice because you don't know what they're going through.
2: That's a good tip.
1: Good tip.
2: Mm-hmm.
1: When you don't understand, smile and nod. Is that any good? Even if you don't understand.
2: I'm smiling and nodding right now.
1: You do a lot of that, I noticed.

0: I can only imagine.
1: Mercy me, I can only imagine.
2: 1 Kings 17:17. Sometime later, the son of the woman who owned the house became ill. He grew worse and worse and finally stopped breathing. This is Max Lucado. Elijah lay on top of the boy three times. He prayed to the Lord, "Lord, my God, let this boy live again." The Lord answered Elijah's prayer. The boy began breathing again and was alive. What if Elijah holding the dead boy is a picture of you and me in the midst of a sick society? Did you know that 9 out of 10 young people in Great Britain believe that life has no meaning? And what happens when 90% of a generation find no reason to live? Anxiety, anger, depression, despair, suicide. We, like Elijah, have been handed a corpse. And Elijah shows us what to do. Prayer was his strategy for the tragedy.
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0: KVNA, Mike and Carrie, we're talking pet destruction stories. Now, we love our pets, so whatever they destroy, first of all, it's not their fault. That's what we've determined.
1: I can't think of one thing that my dogs have destroyed.
0: Really?
1: I can't. They just don't.
0: What about your sleep? That's not going so well.
1: Okay, they've destroyed that. You are right about that. But then again, we let them up on the bed, yeah. So it's not their fault.
0: I think that's our consistent across the board.
1: Yeah. So we love our pets no matter what they do, right? How God loves us.
0: Yeah.
1: That's the thing.
0: Wow, there's some similarities.

0: grateful for you.
1: Chandler Moore. God, I'm just grateful.
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3: 1 year ago, we got a new little puppy, a Shih Tzu. Her name is Coconut, but we call her Coco. We've always adopted, hadn't had a lot of puppies, especially in the house. And I have forgotten, Lord, we've had a hole dug in our couch.
4: Oh, no.
3: We made the mistake of thinking, okay, well, we would put her in the laundry room with a little pet gate. Well, somehow, she got underneath the dryer or washing machine something and got her collar pulled off of her.
4: Oh, my goodness.
3: But then we decided, for some unknown reason, let's just put her in our bedroom while we're gone. She'll be fine. Nope. She dug a hole in the carpet right by the door.
4: Oh, my goodness.
2: In other words, you're saying.
4: Yeah. That sweet little puppy. Wow.
3: Yes, and now getting better. She'll be a year old. We're still working on the potty training. Lord help us all.
2: Lord help us.
3: We keep threatening her with the orphanage.
4: Orphanage?
3: We keep telling her, yes, you're going to go to the orphanage.
2: She's unfazed. She says, they'll never do it. She knows.
3: Yeah.
2: You're bluffing.

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2: Almighty. 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
3: That's why when mountains move, I say, looks like somebody prayed.
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0: KVNA, Mike and Carrie with our pet destruction stories. They are many and varied.
1: And they're, you know, we hope they have happy endings. Mine was recent. I woke up and found that the dog, Dexter, had gotten into the trash. Got into the trash while everyone was asleep. So he had nobody to stop him.
0: The destruction was vast.
1: It was vast, and it was, you know, really on him, too, because he couldn't stop. So
0: that sounds like that'll preach.
1: Yeah. All that to
0: left
1: say.
0: Left unchecked, we'll get ourselves in so much trouble.
1: Oh, my gosh, you're right. And so, bless his heart, he's okay. But just yesterday, I find him walking around with an avocado skin. Couldn't even see his face because it was...
0: It was covering up his whole beak.
1: It was cupped over his nose. I'm like, where did you get that? That little dog.
0: So all the mess he made, was there any repercussions? Was there any
1: There were ramifications that he brought on himself.
0: Yeah.
1: We did not do anything.
0: You didn't have to.
1: I didn't have to. No, he looked like he'd eaten three Thanksgiving dinners and he was regretting it.

0: Damn it, days God gave.
1: Homework is temporary. God's love is eternal. KBNE.
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2: Hey, I've got a bad animal story that I think can trump yours.
1: Please, tell me.
2: So several years ago, my grandparents, it was on around Valentine's, and my grandparents were always famous for giving all of us kids this 5-pound box of Whitman Samblers. So we had gone outside to play, or we were gone for some time, and our dog, which was, his name was Sinbad, he was a Lhasa Apso, yeah, and he did Sinbad.
1: He sinned bad, like, yeah.
2: He sinned very, very bad. He got into that box of chocolate and almost the majority of that.
1: Yeah.
3: That's bad for dogs. Chocolate is not
2: very bad
3: for dogs.
2: My wife's a veterinarian now, so she always fusses at us, don't let the dogs eat the chocolate. Well, this dog got the chocolate. Needless to say, he ruined my mother's carpet.
3: I was going to say, we don't need to know the details.
2: Yeah, I was going to say, ruined my mother. For each piece he ate, there was a spot for he ruined my mother's carpet.
1: And a spot enmeshed in your mind for eternity.
2: For eternity.
4: With my soul. 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
2: What's up, guys? This is We the Kingdom, and this is the story behind our song, Rescue Me. We just want to give you a melody to put to an age-old story of David and Goliath. He had some crazy faith, and it's amazing what God can do when we have faith like that. We just pray that this song will be a huge encouragement to you guys to know that whatever giants you're facing out there are not impossible to fall to the ground in God's name.

0: Kingdom. Rescue me.
1: KVNA, Mike and Carrie, you know, you have kids, you raise kids, and sometimes they start to develop some of your, maybe your talents or maybe your traits.
2: Sure.
1: Some of your habits, you kind of see yourself in them. I had a moment like that yesterday. Our son is 42. And he said, I'm so mad at you. And I said, what did I do?
2: What?
1: He said, because of you, that I have to eat gluten-free cookies, gluten-free crackers. I have an allergy to gluten. I'm keeping bread in the fridge. We had a moment.
2: Wow.
1: It was like the circle of life.

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4: With worthy of it all, Romans 11, from him and through him and to him are all things. To him be the glory forever. Amen.

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2: I know we always think they're about dogs, but...
1: Well, they are.
2: It's not always a dog.
3: I have a cat and he likes to climb on my nightstand. Well, one morning I wanted to sleep in. Well, he didn't want to let me. So I looked at him and I said, don't do it. And sure enough, he knocked my long clock off the nightstand. Broke the red screen off the front of it.
1: He was taunting you. He says, we'll see who's boss.
3: I've had that alarm clock since I was 12 years old.
2: Oh, man.
1: Yeah. I'm sorry for your loss.
3: And now I'm still using it. Glued the cover back on. Still working.
1: You showed him. It's going to take more than a cat to get the best of me.
3: Yes, sir.
4: Got so much to be thankful for. Look, I got

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1: KVNE, Mike and Carrie, you have kids, you want to do things with your kids, you want to do things for your kids, you want to take them places.
2: Yeah, and you want to teach them, I don't know, to appreciate things.
1: Yeah, Tim Hawkins had that experience.
3: I took my kids a while back to this theme park called Six Flags. It's a real fun theme park, man. Took them there for a day. I spent $500,000. $500,000 in a day. I'm driving home that night, I hear this in the back seat. My sweetheart, what's wrong?
4: Billy's daddy took them to Disney World. For a week.
5: And we just got to go to Six Flags.
4: For a day.
3: How ungrateful is that, Disney World? Let's make a new theme park for kids. We'll call it Third World. Send them there for a few weeks. See if they don't come back a little more grateful. You know what I'm talking about?
6: It's the third world after all.

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This is Toby Mac. 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
3: So make sure your face is in the place.

He came from Longview. He said he heard us talking about baptisms and he wanted to get baptized because just 2 weeks ago he was homeless and God got a hold of his life and changed his life around. He even showed me a picture. He's been listening to KVNE and all of his presets are on KVNE, every one of them, like all six of them. He showed me that picture. It was cool. But so we got him to the right people and he got baptized. It was amazing. They have these pools, little pools filled with water, and he got in there and got baptized. So it was just the most amazing thing.

0: tacit assurance.
1: KVNE, Mike and Carrie, the grandkids were over, and there was cat hair, right? And they're not used to that. They don't have that at their house. Uh-huh. There's cat hair here. Yeah, we know. It's funny to me that we have cat hair, we can have dog hair, and we kind of live with it. Mm-hmm. If it was human hair, we'd be going, ah! No. But somehow, dog hair and
2: also,
1: cat hair.
2: Sometimes when we see it at somebody else's house, I might walk over a pile of clothes for a week, but I see it at somebody else's, I'm like, you need to pick that up.
1: Yeah.
2: You know.
1: But the cats, in our case, or other case, the dogs, they'll make a mess, and that's part of having them.
2: Yeah.
1: It doesn't seem to bother us for some reason.
2: Dog gets in the trash.
1: Yeah.
2: You know, you just kind of scold them a little bit, but not too much, and you clean it up.
1: Yeah.
2: They can be destructive.
1: And very destructive.
2: But we love them.
1: They chew things up. They tear up the paneling. They knock things over.
2: They steal the roast from the table.
1: Oh, my God.
2: While you're praying.
1: And yet, we put up with them.
2: We do. We want to hear your pet destruction stories.
1: Yeah, maybe
2: this morning.
1: You can top that one.
2: Yeah. 844-984-1234.

0: Tomlin, Amazing Grace, My Chains Are Gone.
1: Hi, KVNE.
2: I heard you guys were asking destructive pet stories.
1: Yes.
2: So I have a cat named Rocky, and he was just running around being crazy. And, you know, he typically, like, goes in my room. And so he was running around in my room, and he, like, just, like, I was sleeping, and I just hear him knock down, like, the side of my desk, and then I, like, just look, and, like, all my stuff is on the floor.
3: He just wreaks havoc in the middle of the night?
2: Yep, pretty much.
3: Does he sit on your keyboard when you try to get on your computer and type something?
2: I don't have a laptop anymore, but when I did, yes, he would do
3: yep.
2: that.
3: Yep, cats are famous
1: Maybe
3: for
1: that's
3: that.
1: Part of the reason you don't have a laptop anymore.
3: Maybe so. But you still love him, right?
2: Yes, I still love him.
3: Of course.

0: McDonald. Ain't no way.
1: Fun to see your kids grow and learn and become the people that God's made them to be.
2: Absolutely.
1: My grandson Owen is eighth grade. He's taking a class in ASL. And I thought they're teaching Asian in school.
2: It's sign language.
1: It
2: isn't
1: is. It's American Sign Language. I knew that. Just being the old guy. Now he showed me how to say thank you, and he showed me how to say how are you, and he showed me how to say Jesus, and so some of the key phrases. And I thought, well, this is good because I'm, as you know, slowly losing my hearing. So the sign language may be something I need to
2: need to teach Lois. Yeah.
1: Maybe my grandkids will finally be a benefit to me. No, they're always a benefit to me.

0: For King and Country, what are we waiting for?
1: Jesus never fails a test. And with him, we're praying you'll pass this year with flying colors.
2: Thank you.
1: Thanks for making KVNE your back-to-school soundtrack.
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1: Almighty! 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
1: KVNE, it's Mike and Carrie in the morning. Breathing a sigh of relief.
2: We are?
1: Yeah. Well, I saved your life this morning.
2: Oh, you did? Oh, my goodness.
1: I'm happy to do it. It was life worth saving.
2: I am not exaggerating. I don't think I've ever seen a spider that big. Was that a huge spider?
1: Oh, it was huge. It was gigantic. It was the size of my car.
2: I couldn't even go near it. I was so scared of it. And you could see it all the way down the hall.
1: Well, lives were spared today.
2: It was huge.
1: I looked at him, and he was looking back up at me, and I could have sworn he was smoking a little cigar. Wearing a little derby. He was mean looking guy.
2: Oh, he was mean.
1: But he's behind us
2: Thank
1: now. We can
2: you.
1: Move on.
2: Thank you for saving my life. Sometimes I feel...

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2: 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Weigh yourself after a haircut. Good idea.
3: Ooh.
2: Think of people as babies. 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Makes it funnier that way anyway.

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1: KVNE, good morning, Mike and Carrie. Wow, what an amazing Saturday we had at Love Thy City. Thank you for coming out. So good.
7: There were so many people there, so many really ministries were there. It was overwhelming. The amount of ministry that was taking place, people coming to Jesus, people getting baptized, so many friendly faces at the booth. It was a great afternoon, or a whole day, really, of ministry.
1: And there were bubbles.
7: Love Thy City. And there were bubbles. You can't be in a bad mood when there's bubbles.
1: I know.
7: Thank you for being so nice to us there. Thanks to Love Thy City for putting on a great event. It's all part of the Connecting Our Community, KVNE.

0: Clemens, fighting for me.
1: KVNE, Mike and Carrie, you've done this. You're driving on the highway, and they've got those signs, those lit up LED signs that say road closed or drive safely.
2: Yeah, or this lane, left lane closed ahead.
1: Stay alert. Yes. Snooze, you lose. Drink and drive. Your mama taught you better.
2: Some of them are pretty crafty.
1: Pretty fun.
2: Yeah.
1: This one said orange air pollution alert.
2: Oh.
1: And I thought, we're looking for orange air pollution? I don't know. I mean, if you look up and the air is orange, it's no longer a watch. That's a warning.
2: Yeah.
1: So we're looking for the

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3: Well, you're talking about pets. And I have to share about our sweet boxer Wrigley when he was about a year and a half. We had come home from church and he had ate the family Bible.
2: Whoa.
4: No way.
3: I was so upset that he was just hungry for the word of God.
2: He was hungry for the word. It had to be said.
3: It had to be.
2: It was right out there. You had to go for it.
4: I think you beat him to the punchline, which doesn't happen often.
2: Somebody had to say it.

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4: When I was writing that song, I was taking a look back at my life. There's been highs, lows, joy and sorrow, victory and many losses, but none of it compares to Jesus, knowing him. I've been blessed to sing on great stages in front of important people and experience amazing opportunities that I could never imagine, but those moments pale in comparison to knowing him. He's my why, my strength, and the reason I keep going. I pray that you reflect on your own story and recognize how Jesus has been your solid rock in those dark, stormy nights and still remains the reason why you can have joy and sorrow and still see the great victories.

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2: And he's encouraging us right now.
3: Who is Jesus? In Matthew, he's the King of the Jews. In Mark, he's the servant. In Luke, he's the Son of Man. And in John, Jesus is the Son of God. In Acts, he's the Savior of the world. In Romans, he's the righteousness of God. In 1 Corinthians, he is the rock. In 2 Corinthians, he is the triumphant one. In Galatians, Jesus sets us free. In Ephesians, he's the head of the church. In Philippians, he is our joy. In Colossians, he's our completeness. In 1 and 2 Thessalonians, he is our hope. In 1 Timothy, he's our faith. In 2 Timothy, he's our stability. In Titus, Jesus is truth. In Philemon, he is our helper. In Hebrews, he's our perfection. In James, he's the power behind our faith. In 1 Peter, he's our example. In 2 Peter, he's our purity. In 1 John, he's our life. In 2 John, he's our pattern. In 3 John, he's our motivation. In Jude, he's the foundation of our faith. And in Revelation, Jesus is our coming King. The world can't understand him, and the leaders can't ignore him. He is light and love and Lord. Jesus is goodness and kindness and God. He is holy. His word is eternal. He is our Redeemer. He is our Savior. And he is the Lord of my life. Do you know this Jesus?

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4: 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Titus chapter 3. 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
3: Lionel Richie.
1: Yeah, Commodores.
2: Easy like Sunday
1: 1977.
3: Easy like Sunday morning.
1: It's a nice thought, isn't it? Pretty song. But it occurred to me, Lionel Richie apparently has never had four kids trying to get him up, get him ready in the car and on their way to church. There is nothing easy.
3: I think you've got a point there.
1: About Sunday morning.
3: Maybe he did that before he had kids.
1: I think probably. Sunday morning ought to be an Olympic event. That's what it needs to be.
3: You're right.

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1: 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How am I doing so far?

0: KVNA, it's Mike and Carrie. So nice to have been with you this morning.
1: I'm so glad we had this time together.
0: I don't know if this is necessary.
1: Just to have a laugh or sing.
0: That's a nice thought.
2: I don't know. Maybe something more upbeat would be better. You know
0: it, it's kind of maudlin, isn't it?
1: Comes the time.
2: I don't know. What is maudlin?
0: This.
2: Oh. Then yes.
0: It's a nice thought. Very sweet and parting thoughts.
2: I like this better.
0: Yeah, this is a little more up our alley. We're going to leave you with John Reddit, Holding On. Praise God. This is KVNE, the voice of encouragement. We'll see you again tomorrow.

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1: You might have a hard time trusting people, but you can always trust God. 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

0: Jeremy Camp, Dead Man Walking.
1: Can't be any. Hopefully a good start to this Monday. I'm Nikki Martinez, and what better way to kick things off on this midday show than as every Monday through Friday, stopping to get into God's Word with Tara Lee Cobble.
2: Why are you anxious about clothing? Consider the lilies of the field, how they grow. They neither toil nor spin. Yet I tell you, even Solomon in all his glory was not arrayed like one of these. Matthew 6:28-29. Jesus is talking to his followers here, and they're primarily blue-collar workers, people who have legitimate concerns about how they're going to put food on the table or clothes on their kids' back. And for the wealthier disciples in the crowd, they may have been concerned not with having clothes, but with having the best clothes. One of the sad things about the human heart is that we like to carve out new pits to fill with anxiety, even when there's no legitimate need. When we're not worried about being clothed, we're worried about being admired. Jesus says it's foolish to focus on clothing. God is your provider. That means you have enough for this moment and the next and the next. This statement will always be true for you. What a good father. He's where the joy is. To listen to the God Shot again or share it with friends, go to kvne.com and click the God Shot link.
3: Hey, this is Cade Thompson. That's What the Cross is For captures my heart of worship and is a song meant to point people into the presence of God. It was inspired by a brief conversation that I had with a man in an airport while I was on tour, where I was reminded of the power of the cross. And he ended the conversation by saying, "That's what the cross is for." And those words right there led me to write this song.
4: Do you have a list of regrets? This longer than it's ever been.

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0: Josh Baldwin, Evidence.
1: KBNE, take a big breath in. And now breathe it out. Did you see it? No. Unless we were outside and it was super cold, you usually wouldn't see that breath. But you know it's there. You take it in. And you know you need it. God is the same way, and we need him even more.

0: 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Yeah.
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2: Praise the Lord for that. KBNEA and a good Monday. I'm Nikki. And hi, who's this?
3: My name's Tim. I just like the testimonies and everything. Just lift my spirits and everything. Just love listening to y'all. And I like that song by Mercy Me, Grace Got You, because it just lifts my spirit.
2: Well, good news, Tim. I got that playing.

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1: Toby Mac, featuring Forrest Frank. 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
4: 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But there are a lot of factors involved, certainly. How well you park, whether you speed, how often you get a ticket, wrecks. 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

0: grateful for you.
1: Chandler Moore. God, I'm just grateful.
2: Yes, I am. KVNE. Hey there, I'm Nikki. And hopefully you feel that too. Grateful and thankful for his love and care and grace. And also his humor that we sometimes see in pastors like Greg Laurie.
3: I heard about a police officer that pulled a guy over because the guy had two penguins in his back seat. The officer says to the guy, well, what are you doing? These are an endangered species. You've got to take them to the zoo. So the man agreed. The next day, the police officer sees the guy driving around and he sees he still has the penguins, but this time they're wearing Hawaiian shirts and sunglasses. The officer says, I told you to take those penguins to the zoo. The guy said, I did, and now we're going to the beach today.

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1: 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I can look back and go, man, he was there all along, his fingerprints on everything. And maybe that's something you need to be reminded of today. To keep moving forward and to keep doing what 1 Corinthians calls us to do, to be steadfast, immovable, always abounding in the work of the Lord, knowing that in the Lord your labor is not in vain. I gotta be-

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1: KBNEA, I'm Nikki Martinez. And you know, that is a good thing to do, to stop sometimes and think of the reasons why we praise the Lord. Because it also gives us a chance to look at life that we have and how fleeting it can be. In fact, in 1 John 2, it says, the world is passing away along with its desires, but whoever does the will of God abides forever.

0: for King and Country. 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
1: KBNE. There's probably a good handful of things that we can agree on as humans that we can look at and go, yep, I get it, including celebrations in life, like a new year of life, and some of our friends and listeners celebrating that, like Sarah Shago, Dean Mize, and Belinda Seals. Happy birthday, y'all. Hopefully it's been a good one so far.

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1: What's up, guys? This is We the Kingdom, and this is the story behind our song, Rescue Me. We just want to give you a melody to put to an age-old story of David and Goliath. He had some crazy faith, and it's amazing what God can do when we have faith like that. We just pray that this song will be a huge encouragement to you guys to know that whatever giants you're facing out there are not impossible to fall to the ground in God's name.

0: Kingdom. Rescue me.
1: Yes, he does. KVNE. Hey there, I'm Nikki. And it begins for many. A lot of college students starting classes this week. And with that, trying to find a new group of fellow believers. Well, Boathouse Ministry might be what you're looking for. Find out more at KVNE.

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1: KVNE, he's ready. Or at least he thinks. Hey there, I'm Nikki. And NASA one year was looking to hire a planetary protection officer. Not even joking, that's an actual legitimate thing. Well, 9-year-old Jack figured he could do it. And he submitted his application. I am not making this up. He is a huge Marvel Comics Guardians of the Galaxy fan and explained to NASA officials that he'd be perfect for the job because, quote, I have seen almost all the space and alien movies I can see. What he did also need was an advanced degree in science, engineering, or math. So sadly, he can't get the job. But NASA still took the time to respond. In fact, the director personally told him, at NASA, we love to teach kids about space and inspire them to be the next generation of explorers. And Jack even got a phone call from NASA's planetary research director.

0: overwhelmed.
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0: Brooke Lidgardwood, Honey in the Rock.
1: A little out of left field. KBNE. Hey there, I'm Nikki Martinez. And if you know me at all, then you know it takes a lot to make me kind of speechless. But that happened yesterday, right before Sunday school class started. One of the teachers, who's a wiser gentleman, he's very straightforward with you, a little quirky, a little goofy. He is a big goofball, but he is straightforward, and he was with me. He said, you know, Nikki, I don't usually listen to KBNE. It's not my thing. I don't listen to the radio, really, unless it's sports. And I was like, I get it. Totally get it. He goes, but I actually listened a little. I was like, really? And he was like, yeah, and I heard you. And I was like, oh, okay. He was like, you're very paced. And I'm like, what? And I know what he was saying. He was like, you know, you think about what you're going to say. You're smart with your words. You're calm with your words. And then he proceeded to say, because that's not really the case here in classes. And you know what? He's right. He is. It's a sweet compliment. One that definitely made me just stop for a second. And maybe you've had moments like that. A compliment that made you just stop and pause. 844-984-1234. And thank you for that compliment, Scott.

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0: Ben Fuller, Black Sheep.
1: KVNE, and maybe for you, that actually has been a compliment, that you're kind of the black sheep of your family in a good way. Maybe just living life for the Lord differently. And, you know, we've all had those moments where maybe we've been given a compliment and you're just like, oh, well, that makes me think for a second. Or maybe even made you go, wow, that is the best compliment I've ever gotten. We're talking about that. 844-984-1234. Amy?
2: I teach Zumba kids after school at two schools and also at the Boys and Girls Club. And I had a little boy tell me one day that he gave me a big hug and told me I was his mom. And it just made me feel really good, because that's my prayer, is that I make them feel loved while I'm there.

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4: Father, let your kingdom come. Father, let your will be done.
2: Will you take just a minute and join us for this noon prayer stop?
5: Our Father who is in heaven, hallowed be your name. Your kingdom come, your will be done, on earth as it is in heaven. Give us this day our daily bread, and forgive us our debts, as we also have forgiven our debtors. And do not lead us into temptation, but deliver us from evil. For yours is the kingdom, and the power, and the glory forever.

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1: Baby Annie, hey, and a good Monday. I'm Nikki, and maybe that's how you feel loved, knowing that, man, people are praying for you. They know you, they see you. And maybe it's through a compliment. We're talking a little bit about that just this weekend. Got an interesting compliment, and I know it was very sweet. And maybe you've had one of those before that it just kind of stuck with you. Maybe best compliment ever, 844-984-1234. Randy?
2: I was thinking more along the lines of when my kids tell me that they love me. That's the number one thing. I mean, I'll drive hours and hours and hours just to see them and, you know, getting a hug from them and hearing them tell me that they love me, that there's nothing in the world can motivate me more, make me feel better, you know, or heal me or anything else that I've experienced yet.

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1: All my desires reverse to keep the first things first.
2: Maybe any. And you know what? Music has a way of helping us do that. Putting God first. When we focus on Him through worship and praise. And a day of that's coming up. You heard a little tidbit just a few minutes ago about Ruck the Pines. That'll be on the 5th. And as our friend Charlene emailed us and asked, what about the kids? Well, heads up, 8 and under get in free. 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

0: McDonald. 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
1: Maybe adding, just like he can't fail us, he can't forsake us, he can't turn his back on us, he also is never faithless. See, all of those things are characteristics of who he is. True, honest, always there, and faithful. And in fact, in 2 Timothy, it says, even if we are faithless, he remains faithful, for he cannot deny himself.

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1: We need him sometimes. KVNE. Hey, I'm Nikki. And we've been talking a little bit throughout the show about compliments. Whether it was kind of a interesting one that you've recently received or just the best compliment ever. What has it been for you? And Rhonda, you got one?
2: Someone told me that I was doing a good job raising my children. That just, like, touched my heart.
1: Aww.

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1: KBNE. Well, if you haven't seen the music video for this next one, I will tell you my six-year-old can't get enough of it. So, good thing I put it over at my KBNE Middays Facebook group. Have fun.

0: Jackson, Miracles.
1: KBNE. I'm Nikki Martinez, wrapping up this Monday with one more a phone call. Hi, who's this?
2: Hi, this is Brittany. I just wanted to call and request a song. It's Goodness of God.
1: Oh, such a good one, Brittany. Why do you like that song?
2: I ran from God for a while, and then when I turned back to him, because it says in the Word, if you raise them up, that they will return back to you. And I was adopted and was raised by a preacher. And when I did get right with God and I started running towards him, it's like he's restoring everything, like a hundredfold. And now I'm walking in the goodness of God, and I just want to spread that

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4: Hey, what's up? This is Jeremy Camp. I'm going to share a little bit about my new song, Revival. I was actually scrolling through Instagram, and I saw all these people saying, Revival is happening now. There's sold-out stadiums everywhere. And although I know that revival happens, crowds could happen from that, but really, revival is it starts with us, saying, God, I want to walk in purity. I want to walk in holiness and truly stepping out in that. It begins with our heart. So check your heart and say, God, what do you want to do with me so I can walk in the fullness of who you are?

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0: Warburton, where would I be?
1: Okay, Vinny, good afternoon. I'm still in coffee mode. It was a wonderful weekend, but a little bit sleepy today. I need my pick-me-ups.

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0: Chapman. Love, Take Me Over.
1: A Stephen Curtis throwback that will never get old. Let the love of Jesus just wash over you on this Monday.

0: Wickham and Crowder. It really is Amazing Grace.
1: What a sweet reminder from Sheila Walsh that God wants to have an intimate conversation with us.
2: I've loved C.S. Lewis's books, and there's this children's books. There was one called The Magician's Nephew, and there's just this little passage in it where they're all discussing the fact that they've landed somewhere on this magical horse, and there's no food. And one of them says, you know, you would think Aslan would have provided something for us to eat. And one of the other ones say, yes, surely he knows we need it. And then a third character says, perhaps he just likes to be asked. And I think there's something so profound in that. Yes, our Father knows our needs. But I think there's just such a beautiful thing about asking. It's simply coming to the person who loves you more than anybody in the world will ever, ever love you and saying hello.

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6: When I was writing that song, I was taking a look back at my life. 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You should

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pray for the week ahead. Lord, I pray we won't be overwhelmed or discouraged by the challenges of the week. Lord, I pray that we'll find grace to overcome whatever comes our way, and that you're at the center of everything we do. And I'm

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0: Marsha Layton, Into the Sea. It's going to be okay.
1: You know, the Bible says all things are possible with God. There is nothing that you can lay at His feet that He can't take care of. 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

0: John Reddick, holding on. Praise God.
1: Hey, I'm Linda. 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He says, real friends encourage friends to chase after Jesus. 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

0: What's your favorite thing about Crowder? Is it his music or that his beard deserves its own tour? 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The beard's big, but the worship is bigger. Crowder's coming to the Belcher Center in Longview October 3rd and 4th. 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

0: Bibles.
1: Okay, Vinny. Hey, I'm Linda. If you haven't heard about Boathouse Ministry, it is a wonderful organization for college-age adults, 18 to 24. They're going to kick off their fall schedule on September 1st. 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
2: Hey, this is Cade Thompson. That's What the Cross is For captures my heart of worship and is a song meant to point people into the presence of God. It was inspired by a brief conversation that I had with a man in an airport while I was on tour, where I was reminded of the power of the cross. And he ended the conversation by saying, "That's what the cross is for." And those words right there led me to write this song.
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2: Hi, KVNE. Who's this?
3: Hey, this is Holly.
2: Hey, Holly. What's going on today?
3: Hey there. I just wanted to see if y'all could maybe play a song for me.
2: Okay.
3: I lost my adoptive father, and I'm just in the weather and everything. I'm kind of down today, and I was just thinking about him, and I just wanted a song that would remind me of God's love.
2: Hey, Holly, I'm so sorry for your loss, and I just want to pray for you. Lord, will you just wrap your arms around Holly and encourage her, comfort her heart, and let her know that you do love her. In Jesus' name, amen.

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5: Do you like Cokes? 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Are you fond of the Cokes?
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5: What am I, the Coke police here? 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

0: KVNE. Hey, I'm Linda. Maybe you're in the pickup line getting your kiddos after school and realizing that school pickup is a little bit like nursery pickup.
1: Anybody work in the nursery at your church? Y'all, you got to do it. It's the best because these babies cannot rat you out if it all goes wrong. You don't get to judge me. This is the Lord's house. So, and we're a sticker church. Y'all putting stickers on the kids at your church, checking them in. We're tagging these kids like they're in the wild. It's weird. Like it's a nature study. Sprinkle out some goldfish crackers and track their movements. It's weird. My pastor had explained it to me, Johnny. It's a security thing. It's got the kid's name on the sticker, a code at the bottom. The parent gets a piece of paper with that same code. They come back after church to claim their child like it's a coat check or a raffle. Wonderful. And parents lose that piece of paper at my church. Do y'all ever have that happen? I don't know what your policy is, but I don't put up with that mess in my nursery. You come back without that paper, I'm like, I'm sorry. We're keeping him. Okay. He works for Jesus now. All right. You knew the risks. They're like, you know me. That's my son. I just dropped him off. I'm like, sir, look, okay. Without the receipt, the best I can do is store credit. And then I let him pick out a child of equal or lesser value. So...

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3: What's up, guys? 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We just pray that this song will be a huge encouragement to you guys to know that whatever giants you're facing out there are not impossible to fall to the ground in God's name.

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2: Yes, I would like to request a song. I would like to hear Jeremy Camp's Keep Me in the Moment. As a grandparent, I realize how fast life is going. Don't want it to pass me by. Have you got that?
1: I have it.
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1: What is your first name?
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1: Hey, Chuck, I am a grandparent, so I totally understand. Get to treasure those moments when they come.
2: That's right. Absolutely.

0: 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Keep me in the moment.
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Hey, Vinny. Hey, I'm Linda. I took my daughter, Kristen, to the movies last night. She wanted to see Toy Story 5. So I thought we were taking Cooper with us. And she said, who said anything about taking the baby? Dad's staying home with him and we're going to the movies, just us. And on the way, she took a deep breath and she said, I feel like a human being right now. Hang in there, mamas. I know it's tough at this age, but you're going to get through it. Have a blessed one tonight.

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1: KVNE, hey friend, I'm Lacey. I hope you're having the best Monday. I'm so glad you're tuning in. Hey, guess what, friend? We get to praise the Lord together. Turn it up. Here's one of my favorite

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1: Forrest Frank, never get used to this.
2: Hey friend, I'm Lacey. I have sort of an odd request, but kind of funny. 5 years ago, my dad went to be with Jesus. COVID took his life. He was 55 years old, but he opened his eyes in eternity with the Father. And Wednesday, he would have been 61 years old. Every year on his birthday, I have seen this old school Bluebell truck. I'm talking old school. And it always makes me smile because anyone who knew my dad knew how much he loved Bluebell ice cream. He kept it in his house. He had it every single day. Not the healthiest choice, I know, but he loved it. Well, last year I got a call from a Bluebell truck driver when I shared this story up in Louisiana, and it blessed my heart. So I thought, how fun would it be to hear from any Bluebell driver today who might be listening? And I'll play it back on Wednesday in honor of my dad. If you could give a shout out to James Phillips from your truck, that would just bless my heart. So let's hear it. If I don't answer, leave the message. I will get it. Why are you-

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2: Hey, what's up? This is Jeremy Camp. I'm going to share a little bit about my new song, Revival. I was actually scrolling through Instagram and I saw all these people saying Revival is happening now. There's sold out stadiums everywhere. And although I know that Revival happens, crowds could happen from that. But really, Revival is, it starts with us saying, God, I want to walk in purity. I want to walk in holiness and truly stepping out in that. It begins with our heart. So check your heart and say, God, what do you want to do with me so I can walk in the fullness of who you are?

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1: Hey, friend, I'm Lacey with encouragement for you this evening from my friend Kai.
2: Just because you can't see it doesn't mean it's not there. 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Can you see music? 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God's word says faith is the evidence of things not seen.

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1: Micah Tyler, perfectly.
2: Hey friend, I'm Lacey. This past weekend, I was at an event and the speaker that was there, I had no idea that I would know him until a friend came up and said, Lacey, do you know who the speaker is? And so I go and check it out and it turns out it's the speaker from the camp that I grew up going to when I was a kid. His name is Casey Benson and he shared the gospel about five times that day. Hundreds of people believed on Jesus. There were nearly 40 baptisms. God just did a great work. And so he was speaking at a church this past Sunday and I went to hear. It was just like a full circle moment. Thank you, Lord, for those sweet gifts like that one.

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1: Hey friend, I'm Lacey. 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In this world that constantly changes, God remains unshakable, friend. He is the firm foundation that can never be moved. No matter what comes, we can rest in His strength.

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Hey friend, I'm Lacey. 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And the fact that we can open our eyes this morning and go about our days, that's a gift. So Lord, we just thank you for all of it.

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0: Cece Winans, Come Jesus Come.
1: Hey friend, I'm Lacey. This coming Wednesday would have been my dad's 61st birthday. I've shared this story a few times. You may have heard it, but he went to be with Jesus when he was 55 from COVID, and it rocked my world. And every year on his birthday, I see this old school Bluebell truck. If you knew my dad, you knew that he loved Bluebell ice cream. It was kind of this joke in our family. Everybody knew it. Sometimes they'd gift it. It was just a funny thing. And so every time when I pull out on the highway ready to honor him on his birthday, I see that old school truck. So here's my funny, silly, kind of goofy request. If you drive a Bluebell truck today, can I hear from you? Maybe you want to give a shout out to James Phillips from your truck. It would just make my heart smile. And I want to give a shout out to you and all that you're doing too. So call in. If I don't answer, leave the message. I will get

0: Wickham and Crowder. It really is Amazing Grace.
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1: Hey friend, I'm Lacey. When we want answers right now, I'm reminded of this verse in 2 Peter. The Lord is not slow in keeping his promise, as some understand slowness. Instead, he is patient with us, not wanting anyone to perish, but everyone to come to repentance. God's timing, it's always perfect. I know we've heard it 1,000 times, but he's not delayed. He's patient. 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So friend, trust that he is working in the waiting.

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3: When I was writing that song, I was taking a look back at my life. 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I've been blessed to sing on great stages in front of important people and experience amazing opportunities that I can never imagine. 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He's my why, my strength, and the reason I keep going. 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You should

0: Yogi, Jesus over everything.
1: Hey friend, I'm Lacey. I got to tell you, the month of August, for some reason, it's just always a little bit of a struggle for me. 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But it's also my dad's birthday month, and he went to be with Jesus 5 years ago when he was 55 years old from COVID. And so I think about him and the waves crash. 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

0: day.
1: Hey, friend, I'm Lacey. 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She was having one of those days, the kind where nothing seemed to go right. She spilled coffee on her shirt, missed an important meeting, and was feeling like the weight of the world was on her shoulders. As she walked to her car, she noticed this elderly man sitting on a bench in the park, looking a bit lonely. So she decided to stop and offer him a warm smile and a simple, "How are you today?" He looked at her and he smiled back and he said, "I was just praying for someone to talk to today." Sarah was taken aback, but she felt this warmth fill her heart. She sat down beside him, and for the next hour, they shared stories and laughs, and they prayed together. Sometimes, when we feel the heaviest, God puts us in places where we can give a little bit of ourselves. And in doing so, he brings healing, not just to others, but to our own hearts as well. I can

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1: Hey friend, I'm Lacey. I'm about to play such an amazing song. And as I do that, I can't help but think about Benjamin. Benjamin came up to our KVNE team this past weekend at an event. He said he'd been off of the streets for almost 3 weeks because God had changed his life. He had experienced salvation and he wanted to be baptized. So where we were, there were pools set up outside. Baptisms were happening and Benjamin walked right over and he was baptized, declaring publicly that God had rescued him. So Benjamin, this one's for you, buddy. If you're listening, we're still praying for you.

0: 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Perfectly loved.
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